0: It's been a delight being here with my daughter. A blessing. Once again, always a blessing.
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1: I'm gonna write something on the board. Let's spell it. First letter.
2: L. O.
1: What's that?
2: Love.
1: What?
2: Love.
1: How many people know any songs about love?
3: Right here. Yeah, I know a lot about that.
1: Tell me some Tyrus. Tyrus, what's some song?
3: Love.
1: It's a song called Love.
3: Yeah, it's
1: no song called
3: Love. It's by Kirk Franklin.
1: All right, what is it? How it go?
3: It goes love. It goes love. It goes.
1: Go ahead. Okay. Anybody else? Is the only song you know about love?
4: I will always love.
1: I can't hear you.
4: I will always love.
1: What about any movies about love? You know any movies about love?
4: Love, Titanic.
1: All right. Did you know that was about love or you saw that on TV? They said it was about love.
4: I saw it.
1: Okay.

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I brought the water and wind, I bring the wave. I'm type to make it harder to swim. I brought the water and wind, I bring the wave. I'm type to make it harder to swim. Pick

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Asiatic whole package and criteria. A lot of you women is fresh off the minibus to get right again. It took many months, took a lot to put myself first for once. Had them shocked and stumped, couldn't stop the chunk. Bum. Bigger the barrel, louder the drum. Going big it up, I'm bagging. Why you bragging? Y'all some kiss to us, little pickin' these childish.

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I brought the water and wind, I bring the wave. I'm type to make it harder to swim. I brought the water and wind, I bring the wave. I'm type to make it harder to swim. I brought the water and wind, I bring the wave. I'm type to make it harder to swim.

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0: No, gather yourself together and just know that you are in yourself, and that's the strength that you have, this life that you live that is given, the greatest gift, yeah. You know, like the morning, as it comes up, it's dawning, it's the sweetest thing, you know, the cycle returns and returns again.
1: Good morning.